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1: Respected judges, teachers and my dear friends, today I want to talk about something that is in all of our pockets, in all of our hands and unfortunately in control of most of our minds. It is called social media addiction. We were promised connection when Facebook, Instagram, YouTube and WhatsApp came. We said, now the world is in our hands, and it is. But somewhere our hands also went into the world of social media and we never came back out. It is not just using Instagram for 2 hours. Addiction is when you wake up and the first thing you see is not the sun, but your screen. It's when just one reel becomes 30 reels. It's when you feel anxiety if you don't check notification for 10 minutes. Psychologists call this is the dopamine loop. Every like, every comment, every new post gives our brain a small reward, and our brain keeps asking for more. Slowly scrolling becomes a habit, and habit becomes addiction. The average person spends 2.5 hours on social media every single day. That's 38 full days in a year. In 38 days, you can learn a new skill, read 10 books, or build something. But we trade it for endless scrolling. Social media, we don't see real life. We see highlights, the perfect vacation, the perfect foodie, the perfect...